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1: Die Surf and Turf, saam met Dion Bing, on jou gebring deur Reeds Bellville.
0: Mr. Bing, good morning. What's happening? Are you alive and well?
2: I'm listening to you, my bud, and you are sounding weller and aliver. And like a few days ago, you were just flat on your back, eh?
0: Yeah, I got that fark ziekte, and then I fixed myself with all the medicines.
3: You pulled through.
0: I stopped menging with the siemels. Meng met die siemels, and dan kry die vark griep jou, is hulle sê.
3: Yeah.
0: I changed my friends.
2: Oh, that's lovely. No more oinking, eh? Oink, oink. The story is eight. Lekker, Bruce. So, with that kind of power and energy, you could actually paddle to the back of Muizenberg. It is lining up with Cork Bay if you paddle out from Muizenberg Beach. It is far out to sea. Low tide's just been. High tide is at 10 to 1. And look, we've had a bit of southeaster for a while. So it's still pretty much mixed up. But the southeaster starts to drop off. The northerly winds start to come through from like late tomorrow, Saturday. The weekend's looking fantastic for surf down at Muizenberg. So, do your admin, do a bit of work today because the weekend's looking good. The Atlantic's also pretty solid. I've got some friends who are heading up the West Coast. They're catching waves there. It's looking good there on the pushing tide this morning. So West Coast is fantastic. As I said earlier in the week, the snook is going a little bit quieter up there, but it's been a hell of a season. Lots of cod in False Bay still. So come on, we've got blue skies as well. Although the rain's back on Sunday, we've got blue skies, so you can get some vitamin D, very important. Then Jack Perry is at the Woodstock Brewery on Friday. I mean, that oak is a bodyboarder and a legend. You've got Peter Pan at Canal Walk for the school holidays, and then Tilbach has got Christmas in Winter, and I don't know, they've been going for a cup 10, 20 years now, and they turn it into a winter Christmas wonderland with a bit of music, a bit of wine, and some pony and tractor rides. So lots for everybody to do with the school holidays coming up.
0: So
2: have a lekker one.
0: Are you telling me Peter Pan is there for the kids to go and see and enjoy? The Peter Pan, the guy?
2: Yeah. No, not the what's it, George Foreman griller, not that fan.
0: No.
2: The Peter Pan. Yeah.
0: Mm. That puts me in a tricky situation because my boy wanted to meet Peter Pan and I told him that he doesn't exist. I didn't say he doesn't exist. I said he died in a horrific train accident.
2: Why am I laughing? No, I'm not laughing. It's just your interesting parenting skills. I mean, I wonder how this is going to play out, Bruce.
0: Yeah.
2: But look, how did he handle that? How did
0: it
2: handle that?
0: It wasn't good. I'll be honest. It was it was a scene.
2: Hey, okay, but we'll work it through, a little bit of therapy, and then they can see Peter Pan is back, a little bit damaged in a sling,
0: yeah.
2: But Peter Pan will be there.
0: Yeah, I'm going to take it to see Peter Pan. Thanks for your time, Mr. Bing. Always a pleasure. We'll catch up again next week.
2: No, we'll catch up. Let's go. Go well, bye.

0: I think my tummy's reminding me it's time for breakfast.
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0: Lekker Joe Cocker, op 'n donderdag, you can leave your hat on, nou is jy in 'n lekker by, nee? 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
0: 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Nadine sê, why does the blonde stare at a can of orange juice for an hour? Because it says, concentrate.
2: Mary is simply exhausted. 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
3: Jou broers in die karwasbedryf het die gerieflikheid van 'n karwas herdefinieer. 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

Vrou Denise Penny, 25 minute voor 3 uur op Bokradio. Vandaag's Good Things Guys story. When people think about making a difference, they often imagine grand gestures, large donations and major fundraising campaigns. The Melatsi Foundation is encouraging South Africans to think a little differently Mandela Day. It's the latest campaign centers around the Mandela Month rather, simple number 67, the amount inspired by 67 minutes of service associated with Nelson Mandela's legacy. The foundation, which supports vulnerable children and young people, is calling on all South Africans, not just for Mandela Month, Mandela Year, doesn't have to be a specific day, which focuses on these children. Meer oor hierdie story, en jy gaan lees by The Good Things Guy op hulle sosiale media.

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